0: Ipo, this is CK, Africa's boyfriend, and I'm live on Wazobia FM. Chukmout Station, no touch that dial, or else I go pinch you.
1: Wazobia.

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1-0 in favor of Manchester City. After that match, 2 days later, maybe 3 days later, PGMOL, Concomont, that is the officiating body of referees, come out to talk, say, okay, we there, sorry, that goal Ellen Brutaland score. Now offside. Okay. We do every of it. They don't come out to say, okay, we made an error. What do you expect Manchester United to do? Understand me. Make we understand each other. We no get issue about this thing. Make we understand each other. Michael Carrick no come out to talk anything again. Even after the match, he didn't say nothing. Imagine, say, after the match, he come out to talk so down, to make some unwanted talks and unwanted calls. Imagine, say, he do that kind of thing. Then PGMOL can't discover, say, okay, see this, see that, see that, see that. Yes, even if they still admit him, don't you think they will still punish, how do they call him, Michael Carrick? Even when they agree, say, okay, we don't make error, they will still call out, they will still punish Michael Carrick. What does he stand to gain? Nothing. Now, PGMOL, don't come out to say, that's no be goal. But the goal stand? Yes. Manchester United lose the 3 point? Yes. If by the end of the season now, Manchester United, they're bound to carry the Premier League, and maybe Arsenal or Chelsea or Liverpool or Manchester City again can end up to carry the league ahead of them with 3 points, don't you think Manchester United go reflect back to this situation? So imagine the crisis where the referee for that match cost. Not only that match, no. The match between Aston Villa versus Arsenal. The penalty situation where Arsenal get against them through the mound they call Bruno Guimarães. The referee give the penalty? No. After the match, PGMOL accepted the thing a penalty? Yes. Imagine, say, Arsenal been drawn that match 0-0. Arsenal lose that match. But God so kind, they win the match 1-0. So imagine that kind of scenario. Not only that match, no. We get several matches this season alone where referee don't make some unwanted calls. Some very poor officiatings. We don't sit well. We look very down. We look very bad. After PGMOL, don't come out to say, okay, this time we make error. How many times you see their press carry the story up to talk about this thing again? Because they know the more they talk about the thing, the more they kill the vibe of the league. The more they get a poor name to their name for the league, the more the league they water down. So for the sake of emphasis, what did them do? As they talk and they finish the talk, they leave it. What did they try talk? We need to be ambassadors of our league. Our league gets so many ills. Yes, accepted. But how you go about them? The league, the NPFL league management, did they try? Is they left for you to think about it? If they know they try, where and where do you think they should do more work? I hear say NPFL now don't get the management body don't get a suggestion box whereby you feel come out to

make error. You as a coach go fit tender your power or your vex from. I think it's a progress for we to look out for. We need to embrace it. Because we know if we continue to the water down the our league. Yes, emotions go fly. It is very painful. I don't talk about more. It is very painful. But how long do we continue like this? When do we wake up?

one wake up to say, okay, the league be like this, the league be like this, but we go chop him. You know? One start. One change the hand of time. One start to the strengthen teams. One start to the be the good ambassadors of we league. We want make sponsors come. You want like this? Now so you want them? The worst part of our league be say people will talk down our league. Then talk pass even media. Media will get the platforms for people to hear more. People will not be even media. They talk more bad about our league. And the thing they fly past any other thing. We supposed to understand, say, bad information, bad news flies more than the good. When we go sit down and start talking about the better part of our league. When we go start to the address, okay, encourage ourselves with some of the great things when they happen for we league. Eric Shelley don't carry some players from inside we league. When we go talk about that. When we go begin deliberate about the call-ups of Eric Shelley to some of we NPFL players. I think it's high time we need to talk about that. The last time the Super Eagles go out for an African Cup of Nations qualifiers, where we lose 3-0 against Guinea-Bissau, we played in a poor pitch. How about we get more call-up from NPFL players when it comes to playing African football? When it comes to playing qualifiers like this, and we know so we go play for poor stadiums, poor pitch, poor toughs. I know the talk say our teams for inside NPFL they play for inside poor tough, but move away. Me and you know say compared to the foreign toughs, where most of the foreign based players they play on top, we know say these stadiums they very poor for them. And we know say our home based players go fit do with it. If not talent, we get them. We don't talk more. We don't talk several times about how we get talent for inside we league. We don't talk several times how we get talent for inside we leagues. How about we use them for we qualifiers? How about we use more of them for we qualifiers? Just to making sure, say, okay, our league, it get the name we desire. How about we give our league that face to get sponsors? Nobody they talk about the fact say matches they happen for we league online. Okay, match right now they go down. Matches by 4 p.m. they don't start already. Match for 4 p.m. don't already start. How many people know say some of we matches they feel go on top YouTube to watch them? How many people even know say we don't get a sponsor for inside we league? Honey, if you filter me, when we want start to realize some of these things. When we start to the appreciation some of these things. They say if your papa buy you silver, you go celebrate them. The way even buy you gold, you go celebrate them. Now how you treat the silver when buy for you, Ingo, they happy to buy gold for you. Match week 4. We all watch Ikorodu City versus Barawa FC online for TV. How many people they talk about that thing? We need to celebrate our little beginnings. No quote me wrong. I'm not talking say things where they happen for a league make sense. No quote me wrong. Yes, things where they happen for a league, they're very poor. But how long one continue to dwell on the negativities of we league instead of celebrating some of the little positivities what we don't get? Yes, I go talk. So like I said, I'm not criticizing. Maybe I know they criticize this. I know they criticize Jeffrey Boutte for
in outburst about poor officiating because it is very bad. Poor officiating, they go a long way to spoil a team's plan, a team's goal, and everything. Poor officiating is poor things. But which are they appeal for? Since there's an avenue whereby referees go feel pour out their anger, I feel make coaches just try. You know they're easy. Make coaches just try. Curtail their mentality, their power, their emotions, and use the right avenues. Then again, the NPFL League Management Body, make una look into some of these things. If a coach use the right procedure to cry about a poor officiating or a poor situation, make una look into that situation very well. Make una due intelligent investigation. Then after na make and finish, make una make sure say a proper punishment they are called there to the referee. The last African Cup of Nations, no referee from the country, Volo. For the Women's African Cup of Nations, we later consider, say, okay, they carry one person, two persons. For what cup? Like, I don't know if you go there. If you know if you choose us for inside with country, for what cup, they'll go pick us. How do we curtail some of this insult and embarrassment? Because whether I like it or not, it's a big embarrassment for a big country like Nigeria. We don't make a lot of statements inside this round of that game of football. No get official referee for inside Africa. African Cup of Nations. They would see referees from Burkina Faso, Botswana. Countries will not be footballing nations compared to us. Did they get the privileges where we supposed they get? How do you say that? Which language do you speak of that embarrassment? So the truth is, yes, as the league management body now don't call Jeffrey Boutet to tell him, to caution him about this thing, to summon him about in wrong direction of pouring out in vex about poor officiating. As they call him so, I just hope, say, after every, if tomorrow another referee do bad, and maybe, how did they call him, a coach, go use the right procedure to call the referee out. I just hope they will take the rightful decisions to making sure, say, everything is straightened. Because, like I did talk, this league now our own. If we spoil them, because it's a fire, now we know. It's in our hand. Still on top of the Tori, the gist of the week before he said the word of sport. Make a call to let you know. So, don't be small matter they go down for inside the Nigerian Premier Football League as it stands right now. We see they get action, so they reach us from there. Some of the matches where they play, I never really get update from there. And for the ones who I don't get update from, Niger to Nedos, they still play 0-0 against Kun Khalifa FC, 78 minutes. Doma United, they play 0-0 against Wariwo, 43 minutes. Eimba, now they beat Plateau United for inside Aba, 1-0. Inter Lagos, they play 1-1 against Katina United. Rivers United, they play 1-0 against Ikorodu City. Then Shooting Stars, they play 0-0 against Nasarawa United. All the matches now, they head into the halftime. We get 45 minutes for Eimba, 44 for Inter Lagos, 44 for Rivers United, 42 for Shooting Stars, then 43 for Doma United. Niger to Nedos and Khalifa FC, they match their own match. They head into the full-time whistle as it stands. And now 0-0 they displace 79 minutes, almost 88 minutes. Now then they in. Like a this, like a that. So well, now the latest of the week before I said the Nigerian Premier Football League be that. If you're still there with me, Mokam Guvaway, I go tapa, enter, go do one or two buying and sellings, and then give you some work. But do when I come back, we're going to talk about Eric Shelley. We earned late invitation for Super Eagles call up with Russia. They earned Ajasa, a call up, late call up. We're going to talk about that one. Then, of course, we will still proceed to talk about the matches where they go down today for Inter Bodebo. You know, then talk about the Cristiano Ronaldo situation. Talk about the Manchester City saga with 115 breaches of laws, you know, as it be. So sit down, put with me, because Mokam Guvaway. Now, what's up here? 93.7 FM on Nature. Now you're there. And they come back.

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In your business, in your career, divine promotion, divine contact, divine open door. 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Today, you will receive the goodness of God. Cry no more, you child of God. 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
2: 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See, don't be stubborn. 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